0: Technique.
1: I wanna be free. I wanna just live inside my Cadillac. 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Now throw it up.
2: Throw that up.
1: That's what it is.
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0: 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Einfach die beste Musik.
1: Deine Lieblingsmusik.
2: Let's get the party started. See you at the bar, you was hardly talking. That's when I knew that your heart was scarring. Friends to lovers need a part to star in. Like, wait, babe, let me